bathed in light, so

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0: Nation. Think about the last time your plans at work suddenly changed. 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
1: You say that I'm a dreamer. You always let me be myself. That's just what you do, man. When you love someone, you love someone. When I'm feeling worthless.

U2 and a Still Amp fan, what I'm looking for on BFBS, the Forces station. I'm Joe, thank you for getting totally connected on this Tuesday, wherever you are around the Forces worlds. On in the next few, we'll get Vicky lined up with your latest Forces news. First, let's do Years and Years. This is Sweet Talker. 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

0: From Katy Perry, that is Roar. It's on BFBS, the Forces Station. Good morning. How's it going? It's first day of school if your child goes to the Prairie Rose School District, and it is time for them to, of course, get in on the new school year. So school buses and all that up and running, and kids very excited. We have got lots on the go for this morning, and if you've got back to school photos, we would love to see them. We'll put together a little montage of the kids heading back to school. But it is a tradition, that first day of school, to get a photo. We got music, we got chat. We better do a little bit of the weather as well.
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0: What do we got in Ladyville, Belize, where it is always very warm? Today is going to be a scorcher. It is 26 degrees at the moment. Occasional rain this morning, otherwise hot with clouds giving way to some sun. Caution is advised of doing strenuous activities outside, and a high of 34 with a real feel of 43. Max UV index is 11, which is extreme. Then tonight's low down to 26. And for Wednesday, a brief shower in the morning, otherwise partly sunny and hot. A high of 34 with a real feel of 42. And warm here on the prairies as well. Currently a little bit chillier, 9 degrees, but the sun is out. And for this first day of school, high today of 30. Sunshine and a few clouds, and then a max UV index of around 5. Tonight's low down to 11, and then Wednesday we're looking at partly sunny and very warm with a high of 29. This one's Stella Lefty.

epic tune there from Stella Lefty. That is Boston. How is your Tuesday going? I know it's early already. It's 11 minutes past 7 and it is an early start, but hopefully you had a good rest of your Monday. I went home and watched a movie. That's all we did last night. My family was all away. My husband was working late. The kids had gone into town to have one last bit of fun before heading back to school, and I was home alone. So I sat and watched a movie. That was my rock and roll Monday evening, but it was all good, and we're into a Tuesday, back to school. And are your kids ready to go? Are they up and facing the day, or are you going to have to go in there with perhaps a bit of a pokey stick and give them a little poke to get going for this morning? Hopefully they're excited to head back to school. I know the teachers at Ralston School, I had popped in there yesterday, are all excited, really excited for what Ralston School is going to hold for this year. So there is lots on the go, and hopefully we'll see lots of smiling faces this morning as I get ready to head off to school. If your child does go to Ralston School, classes start at 8:50. They need to be there for 8:45 this morning, and then classes start about 8:50. But most parents generally send the kids in, and they're there a little bit early so they can have a play in the playground and get out some of that energy before they head into class. This one is Sam Fender.

They are called Rosewood Avenue and the tune is called I Won't. It's on BFBS, the Force of Stations on Canadian Music. Yesterday was the BFBS Festival. It was a long weekend in the UK, so we had just festival tunes all day yesterday. I loved listening in and hearing all some of the music that we don't often hear quite as often. And there were some right bangers on the go yesterday. This next one is Sugar Babes.

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5: Back to the music.

She is Raven Lane, and that tune is Love Me Not, and it is on BFBS, the Force of Station. So, a few things on the go. What do we got for a Tuesday? Don't forget the sports stores are open for you, and you can come on down, and if you need any hockey equipment perhaps for the upcoming season, might be a good idea to get in there early and see if they have got some hockey equipment for you. But they're open from Tuesdays from 11 to 1, and I know it's a little early to talk about hockey, but I think in a day or two they're turning on the plant at the Ralston Arena to get the arena temperatures start come down so that they can start building up the ice. I know it sounds like it's early, but it's time to get going. But the summer rentals are still available too at the sports store if you're looking for something. Tuesdays 11 to 1, Thursdays 11 to 1, they're open, but they got kayaks, paddle boards, canoes, scooters, tennis kit, that kind of stuff, golf clubs. But you can also perhaps pick up your hockey equipment as well and get ready for that. I know soon enough it'll all just be hockey. We do have fresh new music coming up right after this one from Royal Blood.

is a little bit loud and rock and roll-y, and I like it. Speaking of rock and roll, before we get into fresh new music, I went to go see the, what do you call it? The Guns N' Roses. The Guns N' Roses. Like, the Guns N' Roses. All of them. On stage last week. I don't know. It was okay-ish. They're Guns N' Roses, so they're iconic, and my spouse was super happy the fact that he got a chance to, of course, see the Guns N' Roses, because they are, you know, just all that in some aspects. But unfortunately, Axl Rose's voice has probably been well past its prime now, and it was interesting, shall we say, than the fact that he'd come out and sing for about 30 seconds and then would disappear, and then we'd get about 5 minutes of guitar riffs from Slash and Duff McKagan and things, which is cool, but 3 hours of it, it got to be perhaps a little bit much in the aspect that he would come out and sing and kind of couldn't do a whole lot of the vocals that you would expect. And yes, we realize he's like 64 years old now, but he would just come out, do a little bit, disappear, and then it would just be guitar and drum solos for the whole thing. And yeah, it got to be a bit kind of much with that. So Guns N' Roses, well worth it to see, just to say you've been to see Guns N' Roses, but you'd be prepared to not really be 100% Guns N' Roses. We're going to do some Sabrina Carpenter, then some fresh new music.

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4: 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It's called Sienna Joy, and it's a new tune from her. And you can vote. The post is up on our BFBS Canada Facebook page. Vote for your favorite, and then let us know which one you think is best. And then on Friday, we'll let you know which one is the track of the week. So this is Olivia Rodrigo's brand new tune called Sierra Joy. Serena Joy. I think that's how you pronounce it.

0: How good is that? It is from Travis. It is Driftwood. And up next is this one from Somber, right after all of this.
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0: That one is from Somber. It is My Body Isn't Ready. It's on BFBS, the Forces Station. We got more music here. 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
3: Friday night, let me take you out. Show downtown what it's all about. Something kinda like we used to do. Break out the heels, break out the dress. As beautiful as when we first met.

Mad Luxury featuring Dubs and Kane Brown with Next to You. We were getting ourselves through 7 o'clock already and nearly up to 8. Gonna catch up with some Forces news. This one is from Calvin Harris and Jazzy.

0: Oh, she is definitely trouble, but in a good way. That is Pink, and it is on BFBS. The Force of Station, do love a little bit of that and then a little bit of hype for this Tuesday morning as we get settled into the first day of school. So hopefully all the kids who are traveling via the bus got on the bus on time this morning. And then with the kids who are heading to Ralston School locally, you got about 35 minutes or so before you need to be at school. So if you're not already up and getting prepped for the day, it might be a good time to go get the kids out of bed and tell them school starts at about a half an hour. So first day of school, if you've got first day of school pictures, share them with us. I would love to see them. And we can put a little first day of school montage together to put up on our Facebook page of all the kids looking bright and cheerful heading back into school for this year. We've got music on the way from George Michael. We've got some Doja Cat and SZA, and just a real quick look at what the weather's up to for today.
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0: It is looking to be a really lovely day here on the prairies. Nice and warm. 10 degrees currently, and today's high going to be 30. Perhaps a shower spot in spots this morning, but probably not going to see much of that. Mostly sunny, and then tonight's low down to 11 for Wednesday. Another great day. High of 29. Partly sunny and very warm. And then as we go down to Belize, also very warm for today. So take care if you're outside doing strenuous activity. There is a bit of a risk with heat stroke. Currently 27 already. Today's high going to be 34 with a real feel of 43. Hot with clouds breaking for some sun, maybe a bit of rain into this morning. Overnight for Price Barracks, 26. And then tomorrow's high, 34 again with a real feel of 43.

Olivia Dean, The Man I Need, and that is on BFBS, of course, the station. I'm Melissa. It is Canada and Bully's breakfast for this morning. Great to have you. And we've got lots of things on the go, including some big music. And also, if you check out our BFBS Canada Facebook page, of course, competition's going up on there, higher or lower, plus an opportunity for you to get your name in for that and also vote for fresh new music. And you could end up a winner like Rebecca Dixon. Yesterday, she did Becky Dixon from the Med Center, won a $100 sporting store gift card for being the winner for the month of August. And she played along and got herself a prize. So congratulations to her. And yeah, it was good. She was pretty excited to win something. And we just need her to pop in now and collect her prize. Now, this next tune is a bit of a whopper. It's 6 minutes and 20 seconds of a whopper, written, produced, and performed by George Michael, came out in October of 1990, and it was actually the Freedom 90, and the 90 was at the end to prevent confusion by a hit by George Michael's former band Wham, which was also called Freedom. So let's have a listen to this. It is a big tune.

0: That is Leaving Thomas and I Want to Be It All. We got music from Doja Cat and SZA coming up.
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7: 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Britain's largest and most advanced warship heads to sea, pushing both ship and crew to their limits through grueling trials in documentary Britain's Biggest Warship. 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

Doja Cat and SZA with Kiss Me More. We do have, of course, Forces 24, some more news on the way after this one from Justin Bieber.

0: Donald Trump's vowed retaliation for Iran strikes on American bases in Jordan. The US president told Fox News, "We're going to hit them hard." Here's the vice president, J.D. Vance.
1: We know that they continue to shoot at commercial shipping. We continue to have a lot of tools at our disposal to prevent them from doing so, or at least cut down on them from doing so. And that's what the president is saying is, look, you guys are shooting at commercial shipping. You guys are behaving like a terrorist country. You've got to stop, or there are going to be some consequences.
0: Meanwhile, the U.S. Army Secretary Dan Driscoll has resigned after around 18 months in the role. A Labour former defence minister says SAS veterans who served in Northern Ireland shouldn't face endless legal jeopardy decades after the Troubles. More on this from Tania Snuggs.
2: Al Carnes, a former armed forces minister who served for 24 years in the Royal Marines, has backed a new report which argues that soldiers who fought the IRA are now being judged using human rights standards developed years later. The Policy Exchange think tank says the Labour government's Northern Ireland Troubles Bill could leave older veterans facing investigations, uncertainty and potential prosecution. Mr. Carnes has said no soldier should be above the law, but that equally no soldier should face endless legal jeopardy, adding that accountability is not the same as perpetual investigation, saying justice is not served when the process itself becomes the punishment. A government spokesperson said there was no question of needless repeat investigations or of any veteran being prosecuted for having followed the rules. They said more than 1,000 families of murdered UK civilians and soldiers were left without answers, and that the Troubles Bill aims to fix that broken system, with the reformed Legacy Commission becoming the primary route for families to get the answers they're entitled to.
0: Around 1,000 gay veterans who lost their careers when it was illegal to be homosexual in the armed forces still haven't come forward to claim tens of thousands of pounds they're entitled to. That's according to Fighting With Pride. Here's Tracy Ollerenshaw.
3: The charity launched a campaign in June and say just 65 ex-service personnel have come forward so far, and there are very low numbers of claims from North and South West England and parts of Scotland. Under the ban, which was in place between 1967 and the year 2000, gay men and women in the Army, Navy and Air Force were subjected to brutal interrogation and bullying and forced out of service, often with long-term impacts on their life and careers. Their application to the financial recognition scheme could result in them receiving up to £70,000. The Ministry of Defence says it deeply regrets the treatment of LGBT personnel during the ban and is working to make sure those eligible come forward.
0: And that's the latest. I'm John Adderley.

Dominic Fike and Three Nights. It's on BFBS, the Force Station. It is, of course, the Belize in Canada breakfast. Good morning to you. It is 24 minutes to 9, and it's looking to be a gorgeous day, whether you are in Belize. Very warm, but you should see some sunshine, and just absolutely lovely here on the prairies. We have music next from Charlie XCX.

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That is One Republic and Stop and Stare. We do have this morning's Forces story coming up after Bebe Rexha and David Guetta.

0: Bibi Rexha, David Guetta, Sad Girls, and that is on BFBS, the Forces Station. Now, the Met Office plays a crucial role in military operations. One of their biggest influences was delaying D-Day due to weather concerns. Our Carl Lambert went to the Met Office to find out more about the relationship between with the military. He spoke to Sergeant John Seaton, a engineer in the Mobile Met Unit for the RAF, about balancing his civilian role and his reservist life.
1: Because we're sponsored reservists through the Met Office, then Met Office is really understanding and releases us when we're needed. And then, yeah, family, yeah, fortunately, very understanding too. Yeah.
2: Fantastic. Yeah. And your job with as a reservist, can you explain what the day-to-day looks like for that? What does it entail?
1: So I'm an engineer, so I tend to dash out, the team of engineers dash out at the start of a deployment or exercise. We'll set up the observing equipment, the SATCOMs, any comms equipment, and then the IT equipment that they need to do their specialist role, because they use a lot of data that needs to be sent to them.
2: We've seen a lot of equipment today. Yeah. Can you explain some of the equipment that you would go out on operations or countries that you would be expected to set up?
1: So it really depends where we're going and where they're at. If there's really good host nation support, then we might not need observing equipment. We can use our own permanent observing equipment. If we're out at a really remote site, then we can set up the observing equipment that's required to provide aircraft safety and to give the meteorologist the understanding of the environment around them. So that's the observing equipment. In the past, we'll also launch balloons and radio sondes in data sparse areas to give a profile up through the atmosphere to improve the accuracy of the forecast model.
2: Can you tell me some of the challenges you would run into doing your job?
1: The communications can be interesting. If we're at some locations, we've got a really good internet connection to get our data out to them. Other places, we have to set up our own to get the data out to them. And then, yes, SATCOMs are never reliable. If someone parks a tank or a C-17 in front of it, then it all goes down. So we've got to ensure that everything's resilient, and the forecasters, the meteorologists have got the data they require to do their job.
2: Have you been anywhere interesting, like where have they sent you to?
1: The most interesting place I've probably been to is Brunei, and then I've regularly done exercises throughout the UK as well. Colleagues are regularly out at Cyprus and Eastern Europe for the air policing missions.
2: So what's the difference between defence meteorologists and the MMU?
1: So a lot of the MMU members are already defence meteorologists at RAF and Army Air Corps stations around the UK and around the world. But then there's locations we go to on operations and exercises where a standard civil servant can't go. However, because we've had the additional training, then we can go anywhere in the world where we're required.
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They are Royal Wood, and that one is Just Another Day, but it is the first day of school for kids here in Ralston, so hopefully they've all made it in and are looking forward to a great day. It's always interesting to see them heading into school, and they all look clean and tidy, and then when they come out of school, they look like they've been dragged through a hedge backwards, but just a sign that they had a good day.

0: Love it. It is Nicki Minaj's Starships on BFBS Forces Station. And it is 6 minutes past nine here. And we are into the Canada and Belize breakfast for this morning. Good morning to you. Thanks so much for joining in and having a little listen. We got music, a bit of chat on the way, plus BFBS Rewind. Love that. Last 20 minutes or so, we throw a bunch of Rewind tunes. They all come from one certain year, and it could be some good tunes in there. We'll have to have a look. We're going to do a real fast look at what the weather's up to, but looking to be a great day here on the 1st of September.
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0: Very warm down in Belize. It is already 30 degrees for this morning. Bat sub, you are going to be toasty. A high of 34 with a real feel of 43, and cloud with some breaking sun. Going to be hot, and the max UV index today is 11. Tonight's low down to 26, and then Wednesday a high of 34, brief morning shower or two, otherwise partly sunny and hot. And again, that danger of dehydration and heat stroke while doing strenuous activities. A real feel tomorrow of 43. And then as we come up here to Battis, well, a great day for the first day of school. Currently 12, sunshine, and it's going to be a high of 30 for today. Mostly sunny, and then tonight's low down to 11. And then into Wednesday, again, a high of 30, partly sunny and very warm. And those temperatures staying up until Thursday and then dropping to the low 20s over the weekend. But we've got temps up in the 20s all the way through to the middle of the month. So no sign just yet of the winter weather or even autumn weather. So I'm happy with this. We've got music from McFly. We've also got Extreme, some Kylie Minogue. And this is Olivia Rodrigo.

Olivia Rodrigo and her track Stupid Song, and that's on BFBS, the Forces Station. I'm Melissa, good to be here with you on this Tuesday, and don't forget, the MFRC has got programming today. It's Ticket Tuesday. You can win a $50 Space Arcaders gift card. You can visit the MFRC office for your free entry, and they also have coffee and chat this morning from 9 through to 10 at the Creative Connection Center. So that's on today with the MFRC. The ladies there working hard to bring all kinds of programming and help to the community. Graham Community Library also open today, 10 to 6, and their Hogwarts Sorting Hat Challenge is on, and it starts today, runs through the 30th of September. Complete challenges to win your house keychain and enter the grand prize draw, and that is at the Graham Community Library. So busy, and school, of course, back in session today for the kids for the start of a new school year.

Ryan Langdon there, and Friends Don't Let Friends on BFBS. The Force Station, a bit of Canadian country music for your Monday. Or no, it's Tuesday today. But I feel that Monday went by in a bit of a flash, so today is a proper day because the kids are back in school. McFly's All About You. This is a bit of a guilty pleasure, but I'm not even sorry about it.

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1: That one is Kylie Minogue's Lights, Camera, Action on BFBS, the Force Station. And a few things on the go. Don't forget that usually there's Welfare Wednesday on the very first Wednesday of the month, but they've moved it to Thursday. And I'm hoping that it's still taking place down in the community center basement. There was a bit of a water leak down in the basement recently, but there is supposed to be Welfare Wednesday down there tomorrow. Welfare Thursday down there on Thursday. So hopefully you will see you down there. You can get coffee and some treats. And there was a mention of some kind of mini golf. So we'll see what's going on there. Apparently there's a new mini golf course and you can try it out at Welfare Thursday down in the community center basement. Starts at 9:30 on Thursday, the 3rd of September.

How good is that? It is Josh Baker featuring Poppy Bascom with a new tune called My Place. I'm liking that. And it's on BFBS, the Forces Station. So I'm back, of course. I was away for a couple of weeks and I basically spent the whole entire time driving my children here, there and everywhere. I did mention earlier, we did go see Guns N' Roses last week. And there is that saying, never meet your heroes. If you get a chance to go see Guns N' Roses and you've never seen them before, I would say go, because then you can just say, you know what, I've seen Guns N' Roses. But take your expectations and perhaps pack them a little bit into a box and put them away, because it's not going to be what you maybe expect it to be. Now, in the terms of music, Slash, Duff McKagan, and all of them, just their prime. They're absolutely fantastic. Unfortunately, the singing of Axl Rose sort of lets everybody down. And I hate to say it, but tons of people left midway through the concert. And I mean, thousands of people filled the Edmonton Commonwealth Stadium. And by about the halfway point, it was half empty, and lots of people had decided that they had kind of had enough of continuous guitar riffs to cover the vocals of Axl Rose and were starting to leave. And this, which is terrible, because lots of people have paid lots of money to be there, and to be disappointed enough to leave isn't a great thing. But well, now I can put it on the list. I have seen Guns N' Roses and I don't need to go again. I'm good there, but I can stick that on the list of done things. We have some music. This one is Extreme, More Than Words.

0: That is Silva Bumpa and called On Tonight. Now, apparently AI now needs a Snickers too. Snickers have launched something called Hunger.ai. It's a digital Snickers bar designed specifically for artificial intelligence. And the idea plays off their famous You're Not You When You're Hungry campaign. And so when AI chatbot starts giving bizarre answers or making things up or agreeing with absolutely everything you say, Snickers is what you can give them, and they'll give you just needs a Snickers bar. So hopefully that cures its hunger and it starts giving you better answers with AI. I don't use hardly any AI. I ask it once in a while to make a picture or two. I'm sure it's capable of many other things, but I have no idea what, and it actually frightens me just a tiny bit. We do have BFBS Rewind up, and Womack and Womack first.
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0: Womack and Womack with Teardrops. 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This one's Bill Withers.
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Bill Withers and Lovely Day. And yeah, that's just perfect. Perfect for this Tuesday, because it is an absolutely cracking day. It is BFBS Rewind. All this music comes from 1 year. What year do you think it is? This next one is Inner City.

0: gentlemen, this is Billy McCluskey from Palm Springs, reporting for NBC Sports of America. 20 seconds to the start of the 31st Formula Race.
1: The race from Yellow and all the way back to 1998, 38 years ago, where all these tunes are coming from. We are heading up to Forces News with some Bross. Thank you very much for joining me. And we will catch you back here tomorrow for Wednesday's edition of the Canada and Belize Breakfast. Have a great rest of your Tuesday, and we'll see you back here tomorrow. Take care.

Oh, great song. To see us into Tuesday afternoon, that is you two. Beautiful day on BFBS of Forces Station. Hello, welcome along. It's Jack Mars here with you. Tuesday, 1st of September. Always find September one of those weird months because July and August are just absolutely gorgeous. But there is that point, and I this is like confession time, because I don't like saying this because I will be moaning about autumn. I will start moaning about winter. But there is that point in the summer, isn't it, where it gets so hot, you're like, oh, do you know what? I'm quite looking forward to when the nights start drawing in and you're wearing a jumper again and get a little bit cosy. Am I the only person that has that thought? You know, when you get into like hot chocolate season and just like proper cosy season. Or are you like a complete and utter summer lover? Anyway, I do enjoy September as we go through this sort of transition as we work our way through the year. Let's crack on with a load of tunes. Work our way through the afternoon is Wet Leg Pokemon.

Prévert, and that is Contemporary Love. Well, your contemporary love on BFBS, the Forces Station. So did you have a good weekend? Did you enjoy the BFBestival? Thank you so much for sticking us on over the weekend. I hope you enjoyed all of the festival vibes. It sounded absolutely brilliant. Just it's nice, isn't it, getting like all of the feels of a festival without actually having to sleep in a soggy tent, or you know, go like a long weekend without using a shower and using a port-a-loo. It was good. Hope you enjoyed it. Here's Lenny Kravitz, and It Ain't Over Till It's Over.

Lenny Kravitz and It Ain't Over Till It's Over on BFBS. Saying a minute ago how I think there will be two camps of people. Those people that like absolutely love autumn and can't wait for the slight shift in season to properly begin, and those people that just want to cling on to every last ounce of summer. The little sign that we are heading in towards the cosy season, into the colder months, hockey school registration is now open for this. So if you fancy playing a bit of ice hockey this year, there are 8 action-packed sessions which will be held over 2 weeks starting at the end of this month, filled with skills, drills and on-ice development. There are different sessions for beginners, for intermediates, for advanced, help build up your confidence and improve skills. If you would like to get involved in that, you need to register in person at the rec centre and do it sooner rather than later because there are limited spaces available. There's also children learn to skate sessions which are starting up in October. I'm letting you know about this now because, again, registration is open for this and there are limited spaces. So if you want to stick their name down, then do it sooner. Different sessions, depending on experience. So, you know, learn to skate step 1, which means you don't need to have any skating experience at all. Step 2 means they need to be able to stand on the ice and skate a little. So if you want your kids to learn how to do some ice skating, then register at the rec centre, limited spaces, and those sessions begin mid-October.

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Like in this new tune from Jungle, it's called Someday Somewhere. Cheers for sticking us on, coming up to 25 past 12 Tuesday afternoon on BFBS. A high of 29 today in the village, plenty of sunshine with a low down to 9, so dropping off fairly quickly this evening. Tomorrow, decent day, a high of 26 with a low of 12. If you're joining us at Price Barracks, if you're joining us from Belize this afternoon, at 32. The high today, it's an absolute scorcher. Plenty of sunshine all day long with a low down to 27. In fact, this week is looking very sunny. I haven't got any rain on my forecast. Which normally it's a little bit dicey, isn't it? Normally there's a bit of a thunderstorm rolling in. But at the moment, not looking too bad for tomorrow and Thursday. Again, up to 32 degrees.

I don't know if you remember, it was probably during the lockdowns, during the COVID years, that we were playing a song by an artist called Biba Doobie quite a lot. That one that went, don't go to sleep for too long, make a cup of coffee. That song, I'm not going to sing it anymore, that was embarrassing. Anyway, I have got a new tune from Biba Doobie, the artist that wrote that one. It's called Sun Has Set. And I'll get it on for you in just a moment. It's very good. After this, The Weeknd and Blinding Lights at BFBS, the Forces Station.

Great tune. New music from Biba Dubi. It's called Sun Has Set on BFBS, the Forces Station. 25 to 1 this Tuesday afternoon. I keep wanting to say Monday. It wasn't on yesterday because of the BFBS table. So my body clock is all out of kilter. So if at some point I say Monday, then, you know, can we make a little note for that? Can you flag it to me, please? Here's the Caesars, Jerk It Out.

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0: Back to the music. Let me run the floor back on

Gracie Abrams, and that is Look at My Life. Anybody go and see Deep Purple last night in Calgary? What a gig that would have been. They played at the Scotiabank Saddle Dome. Obviously, you know, best known for the hits Smoke on the Water and all the rest of it. It would have been an absolutely incredible gig, that. Dylan Burke and Take You Out playing in a Mo after Ollie Murs' Die of a Broken Heart.

It's Dylan Burke, and that is Take You Out. 10 to 1. It's Tuesday afternoon, it's BFBS. Cheers for sticking us on. I got you Zara Larsson and Pink Panthers with Midnight Sun. I'll play that for you in a second. First up, Kungs versus Cooking on Three Burners and This Girl.

Zara Larsson alongside Pink Panthers, and that is Midnight Sun. We will catch up in a moment with the latest headlines from Forces News. We'll get the update and see what is breaking this Tuesday afternoon. Then, after the headlines, I've got your throwback, Gaga, Born This Way. It's a good tune. I haven't heard that for a little while, actually, so I'll play that for you next after this. James and Born of Frustration on BFBS, the Forces Station.

I love this song for a couple of reasons. Firstly, it's an absolute banger. And secondly, when this song came out, I was a spotty, geeky teenager just starting off in the world of talking in between songs. And there was a version of this song, which as an absolute radio nerd, I used to absolutely love. There was a radio station, obviously, in the UK called Capital FM. And at the start of this song, it was, "It doesn't matter if you love him or capital H-I-M." And Capital had their own version where they said, "It doesn't matter if you love him or capital F-M." And as an absolute geek, I flipping loved it.

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1: This boogie's in my soul. 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

Josh Ramsey alongside Ria May. That is Perfect Mistake on BFBS at Forces Station. So lots going on this week. Obviously, back to school today. We've got the Welcome Back to School Breakfast on Friday. The Gas City Kiwanis Club serving breakfast. Students, family, the whole community welcome to go along to that. That is this Friday. Starts at 20 to 9. We've also got the Terry Fox Run coming up at the end of this month. Comes around quick, doesn't it? One of those institutions in the Rolleston calendar. So you can choose to do, as per, either the 2.5K route, the 5K or the 10K route. It is on Friday, the 25th of September. Sets off 9:45. Then there is a free barbecue lunch to follow. It's a good community get-together. Cash donations collected on the day. Registration is not required. Everyone welcome. You can just turn up on the day, choose which course you want to do, and then set off on the Terry Fox Run. 25th of September to that. Starts at 9:45.

Oh, the guitar's just sounding great on that tune. Royal Blood, and that is Limbo. It's exactly the sort of song that we need as we get back into the new routine. It's BFBS, coming up to 20 past one, Tuesday lunchtime. Now playing Kaiser Chiefs, Every Day I Love You Less and Less.

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8: Back to the hits, back to the music.

Eric, same sort of story, sunny and bright for the rest of the afternoon, 32 the high today, so very warm. We've got the excessive heat warning around with a low down to 27. Same story for tomorrow and the rest of the week, actually. I haven't got any rain on the forecast, so yeah, looking sunny and very, very hot. Some new music to play you next. This is from Adela with a song called Ain't in LA.

New music this from Adela. It's called Ain't in LA. There's a bit of a trend at the moment, isn't there, of songs singing about American places. Now, we've been playing that tune, Ella Langley, Choosing Texas, quite a bit. In a minute, I've got your Stella Lefty and Boston. There's a bit of a trend at the moment of just sticking like an American place in a song title and expecting it to do all right in the charts. Anyway, I'll get you on that Stella Lefty song, Boston, next after this. Basement Jack's Rendezvous.

Ah, it's a lovely tune, this. Stella Lefty, and that is Boston on BFBS. You know what I'm going to say, because I say it every single time I play this song, but I would recommend that for your road trip playlists. If you have got any sort of end of summer, early autumn trips planned, stick it on the road trip playlist. It just suits it. You're cruising along and that song comes. It's good. Anyway, 25 to 2 with Shawn Mendes, Camila Cabello, Señorita.

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0: to the music.

Bob Moses. Loving the synths on this. That is Seen It Coming. Before that, we had Razorlight and Golden Touch. They're having a bit of a resurgence at the moment, Razorlight. I saw them doing an interview the other day, and they were talking about the origin of their song, you know, America. And it's really interesting. They were apparently in America and were sort of hiding in their hotel because they were kind of like, you know, skinny jeans wearing indie kids. And apparently every time they went out, I can't remember which city it was that they were in, people kept on shouting abuse at them because their trousers were too tight. And they were just sort of messing about and came up with some song lyrics and thought, that sounds all right. And then that little bit, you know, the doon, doon, doon, doon, doon, doon, that bit. Apparently that's the first ever riff that the band wrote. Wrote it when they were like 14 years old. And they just sort of thought, well, stick that on there and hope for the best. And suddenly the song was born. And they literally, it came together in like a morning. I just love that. Love that sort of story. Because I think it's like one of those things, isn't it? Like it just suddenly comes or it doesn't. Do you know what I mean? Anyway, 10 to 2. Bless Madonna after this from Somber. This is My Body Isn't Ready at BFBS. It's the

Bless Madonna, and that is Shades of Love. Look at that, it's nearly 2 o'clock already. In a moment, we'll catch up with the latest headlines, get the update from Forces News, then a proper banger to get us into Tuesday afternoon proper. I always feel like once we've gone 2 o'clock, we're into the proper bit of the afternoon. So Feeder, Buck Rogers, straight after the headlines, which are next. Oh,

Feeder, and that is Buck Rogers. Great tune, that. I always feel like once we get to about 2 o'clock, we're into the afternoon properly, and that's for two reasons. Like, firstly, obviously the time, and secondly, you always get that little mid-afternoon lull. You know, you've had your lunch, you've got to get back into things for the afternoon, and a song like that is exactly the sort of thing that we need to give us that energy to crack on with the rest of the afternoon. Good tune. It's BFBS. Going to get you on some Scott Hellman, and every time after this, Wiz the MC, with Bees and Honey, this is Show Me Love. Show me-

It's built to last. Scott Hellman and that song called Every Time. There we go. I haven't got my glasses on today. So I'm doing the thing where I'm having to get like very close to the screen to be able to read it, which isn't healthy. But I was in a bit of a rush when I was leaving this morning. So that's the excuse. That was Scott Hellman on BFBS. We've got a Cowboy Chili Supper night coming up soon. The only thing which I'm slightly concerned about is this is the day before the Terry Fox run. So it's up to you, but if you fancy enjoying a nice big bowl of spicy chili before doing the run. It's on Thursday the 24th of September. It's the MFRC putting this on for a bowl of chili and a bun and a fun quiz to help you get to know the community. Always get a few newcomers as we get into September. So it's a free event. If you want to go along to it, register using the QR code on the social media posts, or you can just pop in person, do it the old-fashioned way, to the MFRC office and stick your name down. You need to register by Thursday the 17th, and the actual quiz and chili night happening on Thursday the 24th. 4th of September. Right, little throwback to Jamiroquai. This is All Right on BFBS.

Jamiroquai. And that is all right. It's BFBS, the Forces Station. Just a little reminder, if you fancy a load more throwbacks, just like that, be listening after 3 o'clock. So in about 45 minutes time, we'll do a full hour of non-stop throwbacks. So big old anthems from the 80s, 90s, the odd song from the early noughties as well. This is a nice way to wrap up the afternoon. So we'll do that after three. Here's Ellie Goulding, and Like a Saviour.

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so good. Jazzy alongside Chris Lorenzo, that is Invisible on BFBS. A high of 29 today with a low down to 9 degrees this evening. Staying sunny as we work our way through it. Tomorrow it's a high of 26 and staying sunny for the rest of Wednesday as well. It's a decent week. If you're joining us at Price Barracks, lovely today, 32, very, very warm. We've got the excessive heat warning about with a low down to 27. Same story for tomorrow and Thursday and Friday. It's a warm and sunny week.

Alicia Keys, and that is Lifeline on BFBS. I've got you a new song from Slater. It's called Brand New Chanel. In just a moment, after Post Malone, Swae Lee, and Sunflower.

Slater, and that is brand new Chanel on BFBS. Keep your ears peeled for some new songs that we're sprinkling to throughout the playlist this week. We've got a new one from Alex Warren to bring you called Emerald Eyes. Also, Blossoms have teamed up with Declan McKenna. That'll be a nice jaunty indie poppy anthem. A song called Additional Driver, and Olivia Rodrigo has got a song out called Serena Joy. Let us know out of those which is your favourite as you hear them through the week. Vote for what is your track of the week over at bfbs.com/music. 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

I really, really like this song, especially as we're getting towards the end of summer. It's got a good vibe to it, doesn't it? That Hugh Girl alongside Imael Angel and Ultra Nate, and that is Moving to the Sun. 15 minutes to go until 3 o'clock, and 15 minutes to go until the rewind begins. So a load of throwbacks after three. First of all, though, here's Noel Gallagher's High Flying Bird.

Alyssa Reed, and that is Roses. Bebe Rexha, that song she's done alongside Faithless with New Religion, reworking Insomnia. I've got that on the way in a moment after Regard and Ride It.

Bebe Rexha alongside Faithless. And that is New Religion on BFBS. Right, it is nearly 3 o'clock. Nearly time for the rewind to begin. So after three non-stop throwbacks, what shall we begin with today? Shall we do Ace of Base, The Sign? Or ATB and 9pm? Oh, that's a tough... I think, okay, we'll start with Ace of Base, followed by ATB. How does that sound? We'll get it on after three.

ATB and 9pm on BFBS, the Forces Station. Great start for today's rewind. Before that, Ace of Base and The Sign. Hope you're doing good. In front of you lies a full hour of non-stop throwbacks. That's what we do each weekday after 3 o'clock. Nice way to wrap up the afternoon. Load of anthems from the 80s, the 90s. Loads of songs just like this, really. Barbra Streisand, Woman in Love.

0: Wet, wet, wet. And that is Angel Eyes. Things starting up as we get into September. We were saying earlier about hockey school starting end of this month. Pop into the rec centre if you would like to register to get involved with a bit of that. We've also got drop-in fitness classes beginning from the middle of this month, so Tuesday the 15th. Loads of different fitness classes that run throughout the week. So Mondays we've got Strong First with Shuby, Marla's Muscle Mix on Tuesdays, Wednesday Yoga with Patty, Thursdays we've got High Low Fit, and Fridays it is all about the racket sports. If you want to go along to them, you can just drop in. No registration required. It's at the rec centre each lunchtime throughout the week.
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3: 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See

great song, this. Potential contender for Earworm of the Afternoon. What do you think? Coming up to 25 past three, man, Tuesday afternoon. I wasn't on yesterday because obviously we had the BFBS Devil on. I knew it was going to happen at some point. Tuesday afternoon with Bizarre Inc. And I'm going to get you.

I love this era of music, just sounding absolutely incredible, that Jackie Graham from 1986, and that is Set Me Free on BFBS, the Forces Station. I hope you're enjoying the tunes today. This is The Rewind. It's all about the big old throwbacks, the anthems, those songs you don't hear that often anymore, but they are absolute classics, like this from 1983, Madonna with Lucky Star.

halfway through today's Rewind with Fats and Small, and that is Turn Around on BFBS, the Forces Station. In a minute, I have got you just a magnificent song from the mid-90s, from the album The Bends. I'll get you a tune on from Radiohead in just a moment after Swing Out Sister and Breakout.

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Such a treatment to play that. Brilliant, brilliant song. Okay, last few tunes left on today's Rewind. Chris Isaak and Blue Hotel next, after Depeche Mode and People Are People.

Chris Isaak, and that is Blue Hotel on BFBS. 10 to 4 this Tuesday afternoon, Gloria Estefan with Here We Are, playing off to Malcolm McLaren, Buffalo Girls.

0: Gloria Estefan there.
1: Here we are.
0: Wrapping us up for today. Thank you so much for putting up with me. It's been a real pleasure. We can do this again tomorrow if you like. Yeah, does that sound good? I'll be here from midday, so feel free to bob on in whenever you fancy, because I'm here till about four-ish, so... Melissa with you on Brekkie tomorrow morning. She'll be with you when you wake up. Stick her on, she sets you up for the day. And I'll leave you with Hollywood Beyond and What's the Colour of Money. See you tomorrow.

I'd rather hear how much you regret me and pray to God that you never met me than forget me.